0: take this opportunity to thank Bob Geldof and the hundreds of thousands of people around the world who have come together to make this event possible. That means you too. Thank you.
1: 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When we get you, I'll need to sing along with it. But which old song? There are so many to choose.

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We'd like to thank Radio 2 for putting us here in front of you. What an amazing day, what an amazing night.

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I gotta make a phone call. Thank you. Oh, I hope this woman don't take me through no changes today, because I had a hard day today, man. You know, let me see what's happening at the address before I go home.